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I woke last night to the sound of thunder. How far off, I sat and wondered. Started humming a song from 1962.

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